and listen to my second mind. Lord, I wouldn't been sitting here wringing my hand and crying. I wouldn't been sitting here wringing my hand and crying. I wouldn't been sitting here.

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They got a lot of nice girls. I'm racing.

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And we want to thank all you English speakers around the world for tuning in to our station.

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3: Well.

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What it is? A human number. 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
2: rock.
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2: Nada. Ah, tô ligado. Uh-huh. Entendi.
3: So, Robin, how you feeling?
4: I'm all right. How you doing, Steve-O?
3: I'm feeling pretty good. Listen, this is really fast. Do you think you can handle it? I mean, I can, you know, maybe we can bring the tempo down.
4: No, I don't want to bring it down. I want to do it the way it is. But the only problem is how much money you got.
5: Wipe out.

Lord, you know you ain't treating me right. Sally Mae, Sally Mae. Lord, you know you ain't treating me right.

You ought to change in your younger days. Yeah. Sally, Sally, you ought to change your ways in your younger days.